0: escoltes ICAT.
1: Mom, can you tell us a story? Yeah, something exciting. Please? Pretty please?
2: Yay! Who the fuck is this? Hit me on the gram at 6. 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

0: 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I think I might.
1: I've got you on my mind. Let's have a good time.
0: I just want to dance all night, have a little fun. I think I might.